0: to the one above. FM 101.
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the Almighty says, and I quote, and which one of the favors of your Lord that you will deny?

0: 8 a.m. Pakistan Standard Time. Assalamu alaikum. Friday, 26th of Rabiul Thani, October the 9th, 2026. This is Radio Pakistan. The news read by Daman Zaman. The headlines. The Prime Minister has underscored Pakistan's commitment to further strengthening cooperation with Bahrain in diverse fields. The Chief of the Defence Forces and the Foreign Minister of Bahrain at a meeting in Rawalpindi have discussed regional security situation. The Economic Coordination Committee has approved key financing and sectoral development measures alongside technical supplementary grants. The President has felicitated Uganda's President and the people on their Independence Day. President Trump says his country will not resume military strikes on Iran before the midterm elections scheduled for next month. The first T20 international of the three-match series between Pakistan and Sri Lanka will be played in Rawalpindi today.
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2: Karachi, Lahore, Islamabad, Peshawar, Quetta, Hyderabad, Faisalabad, Sialkot, Multan, Bahawalpur, Sargodha, Larkana, Mithi, Bichha, Khairpur, Kohat, Pannu, Abbottabad, and Mirpur Azad Kashmir. 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
3: Karachi, Lahore, Islamabad, Peshawar, Quetta, Hyderabad, Faisalabad, Sialkot, Multan, Bahawalpur, Sargodha, Larkana, Mithi, Bichha, Khairpur, Kohat, Pannu, Abbottabad, and Mirpur Azad Kashmir. 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

0: troops, some kind of military personnel are already on the ground in Saudi Arabia as part of the Mecca Alliance.
1: Yeah, the Pakistani troops have been there for decades. Okay. And multiple capabilities have been there for decades in Saudi Arabia.
0: Okay.
1: As I said, that this Mecca Alliance is not something that has come out in vacuum. So there is a sustained diplomatic, political, military relationship, people-to-people relationship between Pakistan, Saudi Arabia, and Turkey. So I can share with you that the Pakistani forces and multiple capabilities and domains are already there. Now, again, we are dwelling into the operationalization of the forces. The Mecca Accord, its actualization, and whatever effects it achieves, that will be purely defensive. That's how the partners, that's how the principals have agreed, that's how it is going to manifest itself. How that will be done, which component will go there, how it will be employed, that's for the operational commanders to decide. And the operational details, because it's a military conflict, whenever there's a military conflict, nobody, no participating country does it that it starts come and starts disclosing it that how and where I'm going to employ my forces. So how and when they will be employed, you will yourself see the countries, will yourself see how they will be employed. But it will be defensive in nature. Now, the world at large and the region, and you have seen in the recent years, we have seen that there's a lot of flux and there is a lot of moving parts, and the security challenges and the threats in the region are emerging. So the countries, all countries have a right of self-defense under the Article 51 of the United Nations Charter. And it's best that rather than the threat being manifested into an actual operation or a military conflict, you ward it off through collective deterrence. So that's the objective of that. So once you say that an attack on one will be considered an attack on another, so all these three countries have potent military, diplomatic, and other capabilities. So then anyone who is having some funny ideas against any other will hopefully think twice, thrice, or multiple times before doing that. So that stops something happening, something terrible happening. So that is how this collective deterrence works, the collective security works. The objective of this is not to start labeling enemies, enemies, enemies, friends, friends, friends. The objective is the defense of Kingdom of Saudi Arabia and the Haram al-Sharif. So that will be done.
0: The war between the U.S. and Iran continues to destabilize the region, destabilize energy prices and energy markets. Pakistan's been very involved in mediation in the past. Is it still providing that mediation and communication role to the two warring parties?
1: Pakistan is committed to a negotiated and a peaceful outcome of this conflict. And we have been done. And we are doing and will continue to do whatever possible and whatever necessary so that the differences, the gaps narrows down and there is a negotiated peaceful outcome of this conflict. And we want that this conflict should not expand horizontally or vertically.
0: Can Pakistan

0: still play a neutral role when Iran has targeted Saudi Arabia in the past, and with the Mecca Alliance, that would be qualified as an attack on yourself. And you have an Iranian ally, the Houthis, attacking Saudi Arabia as we speak. Can Pakistan be a neutral broker in that kind of situation?
1: I think the Pakistan, what has been doing, has been exhibiting that we have been a very honest broker. So the neutrality or everything stems from honesty. We have been very clear where Pakistan stands with all our partners and friends. Once the Iranians were attacked by the Israelis, and the conflict initiated, and they were attacked by the United States and the Israelis, Pakistan openly came and condemned that. Once the Iranians attacked the Arab countries, the Gulf countries, Pakistan openly came and condemned that. So we have been honest about it. We don't mince our words. Why? Because we have a stake in regional peace and stability. We tell all that nobody benefits from expanding this war.
2: امریکی نشریاتی ادارے کو دیے گئے انٹرویو میں افواج پاکستان

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0: 4 p.m. Pakistan Standard Time. Assalamu alaikum. This is Radio Pakistan. The news read by Zahra Sikander. First, the headlines. Prime Minister has strongly condemned repeated terrorist attacks by Houthi militia against Saudi Arabia. Deputy Prime Minister has appreciated Catholic community's valuable contributions for Pakistan. Director General Inter-Services Public Relations has said Pakistan is committed to a negotiated and peaceful outcome of Iran-US conflict. First T20 of two match series between Pakistan and Sri Lanka will be played in Rawalpindi today.
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0: have my faith in you. Just like I have a faith on my dad, who would never stab me in the back. I have a faith on my sister too, even though I cannot resist her, true. I have a faith on my mom, who can never do me no wrong. I have a faith on my brother, who can treat me like no other. But most of all, I have my faith in you. Faith is all we have. You on I,
1: and I on you. 101.

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I'm not saying we're better than the rest, or the rest is better on the test. We're just talking quality time here. That's why we're saying listen to Mine or Mine here. This station. Desperation. Escalation. Deep driving frustration. 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You and we. Going 101.

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Why should we have good food? Why do mothers love their children so much? Why do we have to ensure a secure future for our children? And for our children's children? Who do we owe? Earth is not a thing. There's a reason we call her mother. Mother needs help. If we all do a little,